greatest hits of all time on 88.5 The Lake. Ohio Players with Some Fire from 1974. It's Matty Wilson, and here is The Suite with Fox on the Run on 88.5 The Lake.

0: 88.5 The Lake, the Cooper brothers from Ottawa, Ontario, with I'll Know Her When I See Her. It is Maddie Wilson spinning the greatest hits of all time for you. And next Friday, the Beatles putting out that special anniversary version of Rubber Soul. The Super Deluxe is what I believe they're calling it. 68 total tracks are going to be on this behemoth of an album, and it's real ear candy for all my fellow Beatles nerds out there. You know, early demos, studio chatter, backing tracks, remixes, and alternate versions, all that good stuff. They've already put out a couple of tracks from the album, including a very cool early demo of Day Tripper. It's awesome to hear Paul and John kind of working through the classic Beatles tune, laughing together. It's just a really cool, really cool track. So make sure you check it out and look out for the full album next Friday. And hang around with me because I've got Steely Dan up to bat after this.
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88.5 The Lake, Kim Mitchell from Sarnia, Ontario, with All We Are. A couple of tough losses with the passing of Pai Dubois and Gary McCracken both in the last week or so. My thoughts and prayers go out to the entire Max Webster musical family this week. And right now we are going to jam with Bob Marley and the Wailers on 88.5 The Lake.

0: 88.5 The Lake, the greatest hits of all time, the band, The Shape I'm In, a terrific cut from their Stage Fright album. I also love the version of that song from the Last Waltz film. I always find myself going back to it. You've just got to love the band. It's Maddie Wilson here, and it is National Legion Week, and the Welland Legion, they are pulling out all the stops, including fish fries, steak dinners, spaghetti dinners, barbecues, games, and activities, plus trivia, dancing, and lots more fun. 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And we have got Kenny Loggins and Stevie Nicks teaming up after this.
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Maddie Wilson here, and I love being here with you and the greatest hits of all time tonight. Right now, a tune from Sting and the Police on 88.5 The Lake.

0: 88.5 The Lake, Dr. Music, Sun Goes By, it's Maddie Wilson, and Freebie Friday is tomorrow. Tune into the morning show with Matt Walker right here on The Lake. He's going to be giving away some tickets and treats to Landmark Cinemas, a film of your choice. 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I've got REO Speedwagon with a taste of 1980 coming up next.
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88.5 The Lake. We're on the loose this Thursday evening. It's Maddie Wilson, and here's a perfect song for those sad times when you're missing that special someone. It's Bill Withers, Ain't No Sunshine on 88.5 The Lake. Ain't no

0: 88.5 The Lake, the greatest hits of all time. Carly Simon, nobody does it better. Maddie Wilson alongside you. Hope you're doing well this Thursday evening. And all my trivia buffs, are you ready to put your knowledge to the test while supporting some local causes? Then get yourself out to the Mountain Ridge Community Center this Saturday. The Knights of Columbus are hosting a special trivia night. You can assemble that crack trivia team. 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And stick around, I've got a song about a taxi from 1972 coming up next.
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88.5 The Lake. Everything is all right when you're listening to Stevie Wonder in the 10 o'clock hour. It's Matty Wilson, and here is the hardest working man in rock and roll. It's Billy Joel with Only the Good Die Young on 88.5 The Lake.

0: 88.5 The Lake Trooper, round and round we go on this Thursday evening. It's Maddie Wilson. Thanks for making us part of your Thursday. And do you have a charity or nonprofit event that you want us to help spread the word about over the airwaves here on the lake? 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

Burton Cummings with an appraisal of the situation, a fine state of affairs on 88.5 The Lake. It's Maddie Wilson. Right now, the Rhinestone Cowboy, Glenn Campbell, daydreaming about a Southern night on 88.5 The Lake.

0: 88.5 The Lake, Journey with Lights. It is Maddie Wilson rocking and rolling with you in the greatest hits of all time this evening. And tomorrow night, you can join the Rotary Club of St. Catharines Lakeshore for a relaxed evening of coffee, refreshments, and good conversation at their Discover Rotary event. 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Whether you're interested in volunteering, meeting new people, or interested in getting involved in the community, it is going to be a fun, informative night. There is no obligation to join, just a relaxed info session plus complimentary coffee, tea, and light refreshments starting tomorrow at 6:30 p.m. at 3271 Schmon Parkway in Thorold. So make sure you stop by. And David Bowie taking us back to the golden years coming up next.
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Greatest hits of all time on 88.5 The Lake, Wednesday with The Last Kiss as we roll into the 11 o'clock hour. It is Maddie Wilson, and here is Earth, Wind, and Fire. That's the Way of the World on 88.5 The Lake.

0: 88.5 The Lake, Hamilton, Ontario's own Ian Thomas on this Thursday evening. It is Maddie Wilson, and it's nearly hockey season once again with the NHL kicking off next week. The Leafs are going to be in action next Tuesday, getting their season going against the dreaded Montreal Canadiens. As a tortured Maple Leaf fan, I know better than to get my hopes up, but gosh, I just can't help it. Matthews scoring that vintage Austin Matthews-style snapshot goal against the Sens last night has me excited. If he can recapture some of that magic from earlier in his career, plus that infusion of youth from Gavin McKenna, do I dare say it? I will. It could be our year, but we'll have to wait and see what happens. And in the meantime, 10cc contemplating the things we do for love up next.
1: It's Matt here from the Lake Morning Show. Tomorrow, another Friday rolls around, which means another Freebie Friday rolls around here on the show. Ninth texter through tomorrow with keyword Freebie. 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

88.5 The Lake, the greatest hits of all time, the Buggles video killed the radio star. It's Maddie Wilson, and as we roll on towards the midnight hour, it's Steely Dan having us reeling in the years on 88.5 The Lake.

I was born and raised down in Alabama on a farm way back up in the woods. I was so ragged that folks used to call me Patches. Papa used to tease me about it, 'cause deep down inside he was hurt 'cause he'd done all he

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I became a man that day. So I told Mama I was gonna quit school, but she said that was Daddy's strictest rule.

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And at the age of 13, I thought I was carrying the weight of the whole world on my shoulders. And you know, Mama knew what I was going through.

0: 88.5 The Lake, Neil Young, Out of the Blue and Into the Black. It's Matty Wilson, my time with you this Thursday evening, just about wrapped up. Before I go, one more event for you. It's the Niagara Kidney Walk happening this Saturday. The walk raises crucial funds to support kidney disease research and programs, as well as services designed to improve the lives of Canadians living with kidney disease and those who care for them. It starts at 9 a.m. this Saturday in St. Catharines. You can pre-register and get all of the event information at kidneywalk.ca. Make sure you head out and support. It is an amazing cause. And up next, Jerry Lee Lewis is going to have us shaken and bacon as we roll on to the midnight hour.
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0: 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Whole lot of shaking going on 88.5.

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All you gotta do, honey, is kinda stand in one spot. 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And that's when you got some.

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Shake Your Groove Thing here on the new 88.5 The Lake. We're playing the greatest hits of all time, 5:32 on your happy Friday morning. How are you feeling here on a Friday? Sunny skies, high of 22, the projected forecast today. A gorgeous looking day in and around Grimsby. Pretty chilly right now. You might have the heat on. Well, you're driving to work nice and early here at 5:30 in the morning. Currently 8 degrees. Both ways, Skewy, looking good through West Niagara, Stony Creek. How are you doing? Hey, it's Matt, and yes, happy Friday. We made it to the end of the work week. It was a long one out there in and around Grimsby. Lots we got to talk about to get you ready for the weekend. Lots of great local events coming up, festivals, all that and more. This weekend we're going to talk about today. Peach Kings hit the ice once again tonight on home ice. That's right. You can go watch some local hockey, music history shortly after 7 o'clock. Freebie Friday, tickets and treats for two to Landmarks. Cinemas up for grabs for the ninth. Texture through. So much we got to get to, including my question of the morning. National One Hit Wonder Day on the calendar. So start thinking about your all-time favorite one-hit wonders from rock history, music history. You can let me know your answer on Facebook, 88.5 The Lake. Call or text into the show anytime for whatever you'd like, opinions, thoughts, or whatever it may be. Just say hello at 905-253-0885. Now, here in North America, these guys were kind of a one-hit wonder. A little bit bigger across the pond in the UK, but it's T-Rex, Beg It On, Get It On. Get us going here on a Friday morning on the lake.

0: Spears, everybody wants to rule the world here on the new 88.5 The Lake. We're getting up and at 'em here on a Friday morning. Happy Friday. It's 5:45 as we get up and at 'em with our cup of coffee, ready to take on the final weekend of September. I know October arrives next Thursday. By this time next week, it'll be October 2nd. Absolutely crazy. Thanksgiving right around the corner. And hey, just a reminder that anytime and any place, you can always tune into us here on the lake, 88.5thelake.fm. Right there on our website, you click listen live, whether it be on your smartphones, your tablets, your work computers, just Google us and click listen live. 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That's all it takes. So no matter what you're doing, where you are, greatest hits of all time, anytime, here on The Lake. It's 5:46, and on the way, got David Bowie.
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0: Greatest hits of all time here on the new 88.5 The Lake. It's 5:48. How you doing? Hey, it's Matt. We got Brian Adams on the way. But first, David Bowie, Space Oddity on the Lake.

69 here on the new 88.5 The Lake. We're playing the greatest hits of all time. It's 5:57. How you doing? Hey, it's Matt. We're getting up and after it here on a Friday. One more day of work before this beautiful fall weekend is all ours to enjoy the final weekend of September. By the way, October right around the corner. Currently 8 degrees out there across West Niagara, Hamilton. Gonna warm up with sunny skies and a high of 20. And you know what? As someone who has a tea time today at 1 o'clock in the afternoon, I could not be happier with that forecast. A picture-perfect looking Friday for us for West Niagara. It's Tom Petty, Heartbreak. Don't do me like that now. 88.5 The Lake.

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2: Good morning. It's 6 o'clock. I'm Laura Hipscher. This is 88.5 The Lake News. Here's what's making news this hour. Police need your help to identify a suspect who attacked a woman at a bus shelter in Stony Creek. The woman was inside the shelter at Eastgate Square reading a book yesterday morning when she was stabbed from behind by a complete stranger. The victim was taken to hospital with serious injuries while the suspect took off on foot. St. Catharines is asking residents affected by flooding this summer for additional information. The city continues ongoing data collection to support potential disaster assistance. It has launched the Flood Impact Form to help the province better understand the nature and severity of flooding in impacted homes. The chances of a U.S. military attack in Canada is extremely rare and not likely to happen. The federal government is trying to tamp down concerns after Mark Carney told the New York Times that Canada has examined the possibility. Defense Minister David McGuinty says such risk scenarios are standard procedure. Conservative MP Ellis Ross says Carney's comments serve to stoke division and fear. Officials say the plane carrying Israel's prime minister was authorized to fly through Canadian airspace despite an international arrest warrant. A foreign affairs spokesperson says that should not be interpreted as an endorsement of a government's policies or actions. Benjamin Netanyahu was flying to the UN General Assembly in New York, where he dismissed allegations of genocide in Gaza as the biggest lie of the century. There's a newly established Indigenous healing garden in honor of reconciliation at Malcolmson Eco Park. A blessing ceremony was held at the park last week. The outdoor restorative space is designed to promote reflection, learning, wellness, and connection to the land through planting of culturally significant native plants. As a gathering space, the garden encourages community, storytelling, and healing. It's Give Like Dolly Day. The Dollywood Foundation says the day is dedicated to the legendary singer and encourages the world to make a difference in a child's life. It says Give Like Dolly Day is a new tradition honoring the way she inspired children to dream more, learn more, care more, and be more. Dolly Parton died last month at the age of 80. In sports, the Falcons dominated the Packers in Thursday night football 35-14. In the NHL preseason, the Oilers doubled the Canucks 2-1, and the Flames fell to the Kraken 4-3 in a shootout. In the WNBA, the Toronto Tempo ended the season with a loss to Connecticut 95-81, and Hamilton Forge FC has signed goalkeeper Cuba Grant. Your forecast is next.
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4: Good morning, happy Friday. Taking a look at the forecast as we move into the 6 o'clock hour this morning. What can you expect today? Well, you can expect a perfect September day up there in and around Grimsby. Nothing but sunshine and a high of around 20 degrees today. Now tonight, clear skies, an overnight low of 11, and tomorrow for your Saturday, it's going to be sunny with a high of 22, even warmer tomorrow. Now, currently in Hamilton, Grimsby, over in West Lincoln, it's 8 degrees getting up this morning. There's weather and more at 88.5 The Lake.fm. 604, how you doing? Hey, it's

0: The Guess Who with Laughing here on the new 88.5 The Lake. We're playing the greatest hits of all time at 6:09. How you doing? Hey, it's Matt Laughing and The Guess Who. Our subject yesterday for music history just after 7, just before 9. We do every weekday morning. But hey, focusing on right now, focusing on the present today. My name's Matt Walker. It is going to be a gorgeous day out there for you in and around Grimsby or wherever you may be tuning in from. Sunshine, high of 20. Gorgeous looking day. And the roads are looking gorgeous right now too. No major issues for that final Friday commute to work through West Niagara and Stony Creek. Happy Friday. And on the calendar today, we get to talk about this topic once a year, and it's always today, because on the calendar today, it is known as National One Hit Wonder Day. You know, we all love a classic good one hit wonder song. Sometimes all a musician needs in their career, or all a band needs, is that one song to make a great career. Let those royalty checks just roll in for the rest of your life, pop up here and there to perform the song, get featured in a movie, TV show, something like that. But who are and what are some of the great one hit wonder bands, musicians, songs from over the years? Now, I didn't do any research. I'm going to right now off the top of my head kind of think of the first ones that come to mind, maybe some that we play here on the lake. I think like the signature one hit wonder of all time. Like when I think one hit wonder, they have nothing else besides this one hit. They're pretty forgettable besides this one song. It has to be Dexys Midnight Runners with Come On Eileen. Can you name another Dexys Midnight Runners song? Because I certainly cannot. Soft Cell, Tainted Love, Aha with Take On Me, and Mountain with Mississippi Queen. That's a great one-hit wonder band too. So my question of the morning here on the show today, I want to know, what is your favorite one-hit wonder song, one-hit wonder band, musician, singer? Let me know on Facebook, 88.5 The Lake. Call or text to 905-253-0885. Now, those were the first ones that come to mind. But my favorite one-hit wonder of all time, I play it every now and then here on the show. My favorite one-hit wonder of all time has to be 8675309 Jenny by Tommy Tutone. Absolutely love that song. 611. And on the way, we're going to hear from someone who is certainly not a one-hit wonder. Stevie Wonder coming up.
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0: Greatest hits of all time here on the new 88.5 The Lake at 614. Hey, it's Matt, and it's also Freebie Friday here on the show. Going to give you the full scoop of what we're giving away and how to win it today here on the show for Freebie Friday. Stay tuned for that after Heart, but first, Stevie Wonder is...

Heart with Heartless at 6:23 on the Lake Morning Show with yours truly, Matt Walker. How are you? Our forecast for today on a Friday, it's going to be a perfect start to your weekend. Sunshine, a high of 20 for a perfect fall day in both ways. Kiwi looking good through West Niagara and Stony Creek. And hey, quickly on the show, I got to remind you that it's not just any Friday. It is Freebie Friday here on the show. Your chance to take home tickets and treats for two to the movies, to Landmark Cinemas, up for grabs. When you hear that cue to text this morning, you got to be the ninth texter through with keyword freebie. That's ninth text through with keyword freebie, F-R-E-E-B-I-E, all uppercase, all lowercase, does not matter, to 905-253-0885. When you hear that cue to text, ninth texter through with keyword freebie, off to Landmark Cinemas for absolutely free tickets and treats for two. Hey, first person to win with me here on the show, also taking home $100 worth of Lotto Max tickets. So lots to give away here on the show. Be listening for that cue to text for another Freebie Friday. I'll give you a hint. One's coming up here in the 6 o'clock hour, not too far away. It's Dusty Springfield, son of a preacher man, here on the lake.

0: This is 88.5 The Lake News. Here's what's making news this hour. She was simply reading a book in a bus shelter when a man approached from behind and stabbed her. Now, Hamilton police need your help identifying a suspect. The unprovoked attack happened yesterday morning at the shelter near Eastgate Square in Stony Creek. The victim was taken to hospital with serious injuries. As an extra tool to get potential provincial disaster assistance, St. Catharines has created the Flood Impact Form. It's asking any residents affected by summer flooding to fill it out on the city's website. Mayor Matt Sisko says every response is important in helping understand the full impact across the community and strengthen efforts to advocate for provincial support for those affected. Another teachers' union is announcing a strike vote this year. This time, teachers in the French school system will decide in November if they should give their union a strike mandate. If they say yes, it doesn't mean they'll hit the picket line, just that they support going on strike if negotiations break down. The defense minister says it is standard practice for Canada's military to consider how it would respond to military action by other countries. David McGuinty says the analysis does not mean Ottawa believes an American attack is imminent. He made the comments yesterday after Mark Carney told the New York Times that Canada's military considered the possibility of U.S. military action against the country. Israeli Prime Minister Benjamin Netanyahu has traveled through Canadian airspace this week despite being subject to an international criminal court arrest warrant. A spokesperson for the Foreign Affairs Minister says Canada approved the overflight because Netanyahu was traveling to the UN General Assembly, which is a critical forum for diplomatic engagement. At the event, Netanyahu dismissed allegations of genocide in Gaza as the biggest lie of the century. Millions of Canadians are downloading MapQuest because it never changed the name of Lake Ontario to Lake America. The body of water recently made MapQuest the talk of the tech world and beyond when the company rejected Donald Trump's move to rename it, unlike Google Maps and Apple Maps. Since then, the app has seen 3 million new users in Canada. In sports, in Thursday night football, the Falcons dominated the Packers 35-14. In the NHL preseason, the Flames fell to the Kraken 4-3 in a shootout, while the Oilers doubled the Canucks 2-1. In the WNBA, the Toronto Tempo lost to Connecticut 95-81. Weather is next.
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2: Taking a look at the forecast out there in and around Grimsby to close out the work week and kick off the final weekend of September. It's a perfect looking day. Sunshine and a high of 20. Blue skies, I love it. Tonight, clear skies, a low of 11. And tomorrow, Saturday, even nicer. Sunny and a high of 22. Still hanging on to summer a little bit this weekend. Currently in Hamilton, Grimsby, over in Beamsville. It's 8 degrees. Waking up this morning, there's weather and more at 88.5thelake.fm. 634. Hey, it's Matt. Things are looking good on the QE. Get those phones ready. Ninth texture through. Freebie Friday starts now.
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9: 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Now's your chance to score tickets and treats for two at Landmark Cinemas. 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

0: the new 88.5 The Lake. We're playing the greatest hits of all time. The theme from that iconic show back in the 60s, The Monkees. Yeah, self-titled there. How you doing? Hey, it's Matt. We got sunshine, blue skies in store for us today to kick off the final weekend of the month. I know, October right around the corner. Sunshine, high at 20. Going to be gorgeous in both ways. QA looking so far so good for that early morning drive to work through West Niagara and Stony Creek. And hey, a couple songs ago, you heard that cue to text for Freebie Friday here on the show. Ninth texter through, taking home tickets and treats for two to Landmark Cinemas. And first winner through, also taking home $100 worth of Lotto Max tickets. And I got the ninth texter all queued up, dialed in, ready to go. So let's hit the phones and find out who that is.
1: Hello.
0: 88.5 The Lake. This is Matt Walker speaking. Who am I talking to this morning?
1: It's Tanya.
0: Tanya, where are you located?
1: I'm in Kleinberg.
0: Tanya from Kleinberg. How you doing this morning, Tanya?
1: I'm good. How are you?
0: I'm doing great. What you up to here on your Friday? You getting ready for work? You're up nice and early? Or are you just hanging out, doing some chores? What's going on?
1: I'm actually sitting outside F45. I just finished my workout.
0: Beautiful. Yeah, okay. Well, you are up and at 'em nice and early, right?
1: I am. I get up at 4:30.
0: You know what? We are the same. We're cut from the same cloth here in terms of getting up and at 'em, right?
1: Yep.
0: Working out.

0: Bank Morning Show. Well, it's paying off, working out, being up early. I got some great news for you. You are the ninth texter through with keyword freebie. You're off to the movies, Landmark Cinemas, for absolutely free. You're taking home tickets and treats for two to Landmark Cinemas. Congratulations.
1: That's awesome. Thank you so much.
0: And since you're the first winner through, you're also taking home $100 worth of Lotto Max tickets.
1: That is sweet.
0: Incredible. Now, is there any movie that you've been like looking forward to see that you have on your radar, or you got to check once you get these tickets to see what's going on?
1: My sister wanted to see that new Halloween one. I can't remember what it's called. Not Hocus Pocus, but the other one. But I haven't seen any good kids ones out. So I have three kids, and we always go. We're right next to Landmark, and so far nothing's come out for a couple months. So I keep an eye on it.
0: Well, this is
1: around Christmas. They'll release something.
0: Absolutely. I believe between now and Christmas is like the big time for theaters. Like they're big. Boom in business. So I'm sure a lot of releases are coming down the pipe that you and the kids are going to be able to go see.
1: For sure. Oh, and I remember now. The other one's Practical Magic.
0: There you go. Well, whatever movie you go see, I hope you and the kids or you and your sister go have a fantastic time. I'm going to get you to hang on the line with me here. We'll get you hooked up and send you on your way, okay?
1: Sure. Thank you.
0: One more time, a big congratulations going out to Tanya this morning. Our first winner through for Freebie Friday. Certainly not our last. Listen for that cue to text to 905-253-0885. Keyword Freebie. When you're that ninth texter through on that cue to text, tickets and treats for two to Landmark Cinemas will be all yours. 6:43 and on the way, got Super Tramp.
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0: 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Hey, it's Matt Bagliaro on the way for you. But first, Supertramp, Goodbye Stranger.

Bagliaro, what the hell I got here on the new 88.5 The Lake. We're playing the greatest hits of all time here on the Lake Morning Show. 6:53. Hey, it's Matt. And just a reminder, tomorrow, going to be a beautiful Saturday, mainly sunny, high of 22, a gorgeous looking day. Going to be perfect weather for a great event to close out the final weekend of September. Tomorrow, Saturday, from 2 p.m. until 10 p.m., the Fling Off King. The biggest street party of the year will be happening in downtown Beamsville at the Fleming Center. Fling Off King, you know this one. It's going to be a full day of good food, cold drinks, live entertainment, live music, and so much more. Right in the heart of town there at the Fleming Center. That's 2 p.m. until 10 p.m. for the Fling Off King. And for more information, check out the events tab at 88.5thelake.fm. Paul Anka on the way for you, but first, Toto, Africa.

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2: Good morning. It's 7 o'clock. I'm Laura Hampshire. This is 88.5, The Lake News. Here's what's making news this hour. Police need your help to identify a suspect who attacked a woman at a bus shelter in Stony Creek. The woman was inside the shelter at Eastgate Square reading a book yesterday morning when she was stabbed from behind by a complete stranger. The victim was taken to hospital with serious injuries while the suspect took off on foot. St. Catharines is asking residents affected by flooding this summer for additional information. The city continues ongoing data collection to support potential disaster assistance. It has launched the Flood Impact Form to help the province better understand the nature and severity of flooding in impacted homes. The chances of a U.S. military attack in Canada is extremely rare and not likely to happen. The federal government is trying to tamp down concerns after Mark Carney told the New York Times that Canada has examined the possibility. Defense Minister David McGuinty says such risk scenarios are standard procedure. Conservative MP Ellis Ross says Carney's comments serve to stoke division and fear. Officials say the plane carrying Israel's prime minister was authorized to fly through Canadian airspace despite an international arrest warrant. A foreign affairs spokesperson says that should not be interpreted as an endorsement of a government's policies or actions. Benjamin Netanyahu was flying to the UN General Assembly in New York, where he dismissed allegations of genocide in Gaza as the biggest lie of the century. There's a newly established Indigenous healing garden in honor of reconciliation at Malcolmson Eco Park. A blessing ceremony was held at the park last week. The outdoor restorative space is designed to promote reflection, learning, wellness, and connection to the land through planting of culturally significant native plants. As a gathering space, the garden encourages community, storytelling, and healing. It's Give Like Dolly Day. The Dollywood Foundation says the day is dedicated to the legendary singer and encourages the world to make a difference in a child's life. It says Give Like Dolly Day is a new tradition honoring the way she inspired children to dream more, learn more, care more, and be more. Dolly Parton died last month at the age of 80. In sports, the Falcons dominated the Packers in Thursday night football 35-14. In the NHL preseason, the Oilers doubled the Canucks 2-1, and the Flames fell to the Kraken 4-3 in a shootout. In the WNBA, the Toronto Tempo ended the season with a loss to Connecticut 95-81, and Hamilton Forge FC has signed goalkeeper Cuba Grant. Your forecast is next.
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Friday of the month. We got sunny skies and a high of 20 today. Nothing crazy. Plain Jane. Just the way I like it. Now tonight, clear. Low of 11. Gorgeous evening. And tomorrow Saturday, even better. Sunny and a high of 22. Hanging on to summer. Now, currently Stony Creek, Grimsby over in Lincoln. We're sitting around 9 degrees this morning. There's weather and more at 88.5 The Lake. FM 704. Hey, it's Matt. Both ways. QE looking good through West Niagara. Stony Creek. Here's Boston.

playing the greatest hits of all time. Hey, it's Matt. Happy Friday. End of the work week is here. We got sunny skies, high of 20. Both ways, Kiwi, looking good through West Niagara, Stony Creek, and we're just after 7 o'clock, which means it's time for some music history here on the show after 7 o'clock every weekday morning. And today for music history, we're talking about the death of arguably the greatest drummer of all time. And you know what? I love Neil Peart as much as the next guy, but I do believe John Bonham was the greatest drummer rock had ever seen. And it was on this day in music history, 1980, John Bonham tragically died at just the young age of 32 years old. He drunk himself to death. You know, all those drummers back in the 70s, they loved to party. And John Bonham, he was a pretty wild guy. He loved his screwdrivers. Apparently, his autopsy had showed that he had consumed around 40 shots worth of alcohol before dying of pulmonary aspiration. Yeah, they had the equivalent of 40 shots in his body, which is absolutely crazy. And apparently, the morning of the day before he died, apparently he was seen at breakfast consuming 4 double screwdrivers. So he was on quite the bender when he passed away. Now, some of the great Bonham songs, I mean, like, where you can really just hear how talented of a drummer he was. When the Levee Breaks, The Ocean, my all-time favorite Zeppelin song. Love Is Countdown in the intro. Dire Maker, Fool in the Rain, Moby Dick. I mean, John Bonham. There's just, I think he's the greatest. He hit the drum so hard, and he hit the drum so perfect. When you listen to any other band, no one could get that Bonham sound. No one since has been able to hit the drum like that. I believe he was the greatest ever. And of course, after his death, it was also pretty much the death of Led Zeppelin. Led Zeppelin fell apart. They refused to tour without him. And you know what? It would be pretty impossible to find someone to replace that sound. So in honor of John Bonham passing away on this day, 1980, I pulled a live clip of one of the great John Bonham drumming songs, my favorite Led Zeppelin song, The Ocean, live at MSG in 1973. Let's take a listen. Here we go.

0: It was on this day in 1980, John Bonham tragically died. I'm drinking way too much. One of the great drummers lost on this day in history. 7:17, and on the way, we're going to hear from Zeppelin.
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0: 7:19, good morning. How you doing? Hey, it's Matt. My question of the morning here on the show today. On the calendar, it's known as National One-Hit Wonder Day. So I want to know, who do you think, or what is the best one-hit wonder song, band, group, musician, singer of all time? Join the conversation with all of our other Lake listeners on our Facebook page. We're getting a lot of great answers coming in. So far, most popular answer is Brandy, You're a Fine Girl by The Looking Glass. So that's a very popular answer. And hey, if you just missed us, to our music history segment. It was on this day, 1980, John Bonham tragically died. The drums on Dire Maker, classic drum track. Zeppelin, a

all-time favorite Beach Boys song, Don't Worry Baby, right here on the new 88.5 The Lake. We're playing the greatest hits of all time here on the Lake Morning Show. Coming to you live on Main Street West, downtown Grimsby, 727. We're all waking up, heading out to work with a cup of coffee, enjoying a gorgeous morning, which will turn into a gorgeous day all day long out there in West Niagara Hamilton. Sunny skies, high of 20 to kick off the final weekend of September. I know, how crazy does that sound? How fast the time is flying. Hey, it's Matt. Both ways. Your drive to work on the QE looking A-OK. No major traffic or buildup you got to worry about this morning. And real quick, we got to talk about a great event for all you vinyl collectors out there. That's going to be happening in Hamilton. The Hamilton Record Show is happening this Sunday at the Bridgeworks, 200 Carolina Street North in Hamilton, Ontario. That's 200 Carolina Street North, Hamilton, at the Bridgeworks for the Hamilton Record Show. 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That's this Sunday at Bridgeworks, 10:30 until 4. 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

0: 7:30, I'm Laura Hampshire. This is 88.5 The Lake News. Here's what's making news this hour. She was simply reading a book in a bus shelter when a man approached from behind and stabbed her. Now, Hamilton police need your help identifying a suspect. The unprovoked attack happened yesterday morning at the shelter near Eastgate Square in Stony Creek. The victim was taken to hospital with serious injuries. As an extra tool to get potential provincial disaster assistance, St. Catharines has created the Flood Impact Form. It's asking any residents affected by summer flooding to fill it out on the city's website. Mayor Matt Sisko says every response is important in helping understand the full impact across the community and strengthen efforts to advocate for provincial support for those affected. Another teachers union is announcing a strike vote this year. This time, teachers in the French school system will decide in November if they should give their union a strike mandate. If they say yes, it doesn't mean they'll hit the picket line, just that they support going on strike if negotiations break down. The defense minister says it is standard practice for Canada's military to consider how it would respond to military action by other countries. David McGuinty says the analysis does not mean Ottawa believes an American attack is imminent. He made the comments yesterday after Mark Carney told the New York Times that Canada's military considered the possibility of U.S. military action against the country. Israeli Prime Minister Benjamin Netanyahu has traveled through Canadian airspace this week despite being subject to an International Criminal Court arrest warrant. A spokesperson for the Foreign Affairs Minister says Canada approved the overflight because Netanyahu was traveling to the UN General Assembly, which is a critical forum for diplomatic engagement. At the event, Netanyahu dismissed allegations of genocide in Gaza as the biggest lie of the century. Millions of Canadians are downloading MapQuest because it never changed the name of Lake Ontario to Lake America. The body of water recently made MapQuest the talk of the tech world and beyond when the company rejected Donald Trump's move to rename it, unlike Google Maps and Apple Maps. Since then, the app has seen 3 million new users in Canada. In sports, in Thursday night football, the Falcons dominated the Packers 35-14. In the NHL preseason, the Flames fell to the Kraken 4-3 in a shootout, while the Oilers doubled the Canucks 2-1. In the WNBA, the Toronto Tempo lost to Connecticut 95-81. Weather is next.
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store. Now tonight, clear, low of 11. Gorgeous evening as well. And looking ahead to tomorrow, Saturday, sunny, even warmer with a high of around 20.

0: ways. QEW looking great. West Niagara, Stony Creek. 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
5: It's another Lake Freebie Friday. Now's your chance to score tickets and treats for two at Landmark Cinemas. Just be the ninth person to text the keyword freebie right now at 905-253-0885.

0: here on the new 88.5 The Lake. We're playing the greatest hits of all time. It's 7:42. Hey, it's Matt. And a couple songs ago, you heard that cue to text for the show. Freebie Friday. Tickets and treats for two to Landmark Cinemas up for grabs. And I got texter number 9 right now. Who was the 9th texter through with keyword freebie? Well, let's punch it in. Find out who it is. Here we go.
1: Hello?
0: 88.5 The Lake. This is Matt Walker. Who am I talking with this morning?
1: It's Candy Moody.
0: Candy Moody. What you up to here on your Friday morning, Candy?
1: Oh, just getting ready for work.
0: Just getting ready for work, hanging out, cup of coffee in hand, ready to rock?
1: Yeah, how are you?
0: I'm doing great, Candy. I'm just calling to let you know, hopefully to boost your mood a little bit, that you're the 9th texter through for a second go around here for Freebie Friday. You're scoring tickets and treats for two to Landmark Cinemas. Congratulations.
1: Perfect. Thank you so much.
0: Awesome, Candy. Is there any movies that you're excited to see? Maybe your significant other's excited to see? The kids, grandkids, anything like that?
1: You know what? I haven't even looked for a little bit to see what the listings were, but I'll be sure to check it out tonight for sure.
0: There you go. Well, Candy, congratulations. I'm going to get you to stay on the line with me here. We'll get you hooked up with your tickets and send you on your way, okay?
1: Thank you so much.
0: One more time, a big congratulations going out to Candy Moody, taking home tickets and treats for two to Landmark Cinemas. We still got one more pair to give away. Make sure you're listening when you hear that cue to text. 9th texter through with keyword freebie. Off to the movies for absolutely free. On the way, we got Queen.
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0: Greatest hits of all time here on the new 88.5 The Lake 747. Hey, it's Matt. We got a great one from the Beatles coming up. But first, Queen with Killer Queen on the Lake.

The Beatles, Hello, Goodbye, on the new 88.5 The Lake. We're playing the greatest hits of all time. How you doing? 7:54. Hey, it's Matt. Blue, sunny skies today. High of 20 degrees. A little chilly right now, sitting around 10 degrees, but going to warm up very quickly as the morning rolls on into the afternoon. And hey, just a reminder to kick off the final weekend of September tonight. Peach Kings keep reminding you on home ice tonight. Puck drop against Streetsville is at 7:30 sharp. Peach King Arena, just down the road here from the Lake Studios. Go to Teddy's, grab a beer, grab a drink, grab some wings, head on over for the game. Gonna be a fantastic Friday night at Peach King Arena. Go Peach Kings, go. Like I said, puck drop at 7:30. Peach Kings need a big bounce back win after losing a tight one against Glanbrook the other day. So go Peach Kings, go. And if you need more information, GrimsbyPeachKings.com is where you want to go. News, roster, schedule, stats, and more right there. 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
2: Good morning, it's 8 o'clock. I'm Laura Hampshire. This is 88.5 The Lake News for Harmony Jewelers. Here's what's making news this hour. Police need your help to identify a suspect who attacked a woman at a bus shelter in Stony Creek. The woman was inside the shelter at Eastgate Square reading a book yesterday morning when she was stabbed from behind by a complete stranger. The victim was taken to hospital with serious injuries while the suspect took off on foot. St. Catharines is asking residents affected by flooding this summer for additional information. The city continues ongoing data collection to support potential disaster assistance. It has launched the Flood Impact Form to help the province better understand the nature and severity of flooding in impacted homes. The chances of a U.S. military attack in Canada is extremely rare and not likely to happen. The federal government is trying to tamp down concerns after Mark Carney told the New York Times that Canada has examined the possibility. Defense Minister David McGuinty says such risk scenarios are standard procedure. Conservative MP Ellis Ross says Carney's comments serve to stoke division and fear. Officials say the plane carrying Israel's prime minister was authorized to fly through Canadian airspace despite an international arrest warrant. A foreign affairs spokesperson says that should not be interpreted as an endorsement of a government's policies or actions. Benjamin Netanyahu was flying to the UN General Assembly in New York, where he dismissed allegations of genocide in Gaza as the biggest lie of the century. There's a newly established Indigenous healing garden in honor of reconciliation at Malcolmson Eco Park. A blessing ceremony was held at the park last week. The outdoor restorative space is designed to promote reflection, learning, wellness, and connection to the land through planting of culturally significant native plants. As a gathering space, the garden encourages community, storytelling, and healing. It's Give Like Dolly Day. The Dollywood Foundation says the day is dedicated to the legendary singer and encourages the world to make a difference in a child's life. It says Give Like Dolly Day is a new tradition honoring the way she inspired children to dream more, learn more, care more, and be more. Dolly Parton died last month at the age of 80. In sports, the Falcons dominated the Packers in Thursday night football 35-14. In the NHL preseason, the Oilers doubled the Canucks 2-1, and the Flames fell to the Kraken 4-3 in a shootout. In the WNBA, the Toronto Tempo ended the season with a loss to Connecticut 95-81, and Hamilton Forge FC has signed goalkeeper Cuba Grant. Your forecast is next.
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4: No major updates in the projected forecast as we move into the 8 o'clock hour this morning. The sun is shining, blue skies, a perfect fall September day out there in West Niagara. Now tonight, clear skies, a low of 11. Then tomorrow, Saturday, got a high of 20 today and a high of 22 tomorrow. So we're hanging on to a little bit of summer this weekend in and around Grimsby. The final weekend of September, by the way. Currently, Hamilton, Grimsby, over in West Lincoln, it is 11 degrees. There is weather and more. 88.5thelake.fm. It's 804. Hey, it's Matt. Both ways. QE looking good. It's David Bowie.

0: here on 88.5 The Lake, downtown Grimsby, coming to you live. Hey, it's Matt on Main Street West. It's 8:13. Hope you're having a great Friday morning. Hope it's as good as mine. We're hanging out here on this beautiful start to the day. Blue sky, sunshine, high of 20 in the forecast. Both ways, QE looking good through West Niagara and Stony Creek. And hey, on the calendar today, it is known as National One Hit Wonder Day. So on the show, we're talking about some of the most iconic one-hit wonders in music history. And you know, we all love a good one-hit wonder. Sometimes, you know, in music, the industry, all you need is that one song to make a great career. You just let those royalty checks roll in for the rest of your life. Maybe the song gets featured in a couple TV shows, in a big movie or something like that. The money just keeps rolling in, all for the low effort of one easy hit song. But who are some of the great one-hit wonder songs, bands, musicians of all time? These are some of the ones this morning that came to mind for me. Of course, got Soft Cell, Tainted Love, with Take On Me, Dexy's Midnight Runners, Come On Eileen. That is the very first one that came to my mind this morning. That's probably like the one-hit wonder song. And, you know, some people might not call these guys a one-hit wonder, but, you know, I really am, because most people only know the one song by them. And I'm going to go with Mountain, Leslie West and the Boys with Mississippi Queen. Yeah, that is definitely one-hit wonder if you ask me. So my question of the morning here on the show today, what is your favorite one-hit wonder song of all time? You can let me know on Facebook, 88.5 The Lake. You can call or text into the show at 905-253-0885. Heading on over here to our Facebook page, taking a look at some of the answers that have been coming in this morning. Oh, we got a lot of them here, so let's go through some of them. We have right here at the top of the screen, we got Jack saying, I would say Brandy, She's a Fine Girl. That has been the most popular answer coming through on the show this morning. Four different people said that. Sky says Payola's Eye of a Stranger, or The Kings, This Beat Goes On, switching to Glide. We got Rhonda saying I Still Love Funky Town by Lips Inc. Kevin says Ain't Got Time Anymore by Glass Bottle. Patty says Magic by Pilot. And Billy says I Will Always Love You by Whitney Houston. Not exactly sure, Billy, that Whitney Houston is a one-hit wonder. She's got a ton of big hits there, but that certainly is her most recognizable hit, one of the best cover songs of all time. I mean, How Will I Know is another great Whitney Houston song that charted really well. So let me know, favorite one-hit wonder songs of all time. I'd love to hear from you. My all-time favorite, 8675309, Jenny by Tommy Two Tone. And we're going to hear that song coming right up.
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0: 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I was just talking about it. This is my all-time favorite one hit wonder right here.
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Chilliwack with Crazy Talk right here. Shit talk, crazy talk. The new 88.5 The Lake. Those West Coast rockers with their nice, easy tune. It's 8:24. How you doing? Hey, it's Matt. Our forecast today, blue skies, sunshine, and a high of 20. A perfect-looking day. And just a reminder, our very own Grimsby Knights of Columbus, who we support all the time here on the show, one of your last chances today to get in for their Trivia Night fundraiser. That's coming up at the Mountain Ridge Community Center tomorrow from 5:30 until 10 o'clock. All the proceeds support local charities right here in Grimsby, right here in our community, right here in our town. You got to get your smartest friends together with this one. Get someone who knows a lot about movies, someone who knows a lot about music. Maybe I could join your team, something like that. You can test your trivia knowledge. They're going to have a bunch of different trivia games, silent auctions, penny sales, cold drinks, good food, and so much more, all while supporting the Grimsby Knights of Columbus. And for more ticket information, you do have to call or text one of the members, and we have their names and their phone numbers listed on the events tab at 88.5thelake.fm. So check it out for more info. Mike and Carmine, if you want to get in touch with, you've got the phone numbers right there on our website. Sanford and Townsend, man. Smoke from a distant fire here on

0: morning, it's 8:30. I'm Laura Hampshire. This is 88.5 The Lake News. Here's what's making news this hour. She was simply reading a book in a bus shelter when a man approached from behind and stabbed her. Now, Hamilton police need your help identifying a suspect. The unprovoked attack happened yesterday morning at the shelter near Eastgate Square in Stony Creek. The victim was taken to hospital with serious injuries. As an extra tool to get potential provincial disaster assistance, St. Catharines has created the Flood Impact Form. It's asking any residents affected by summer flooding to fill it out on the city's website. Mayor Matt Sisko says every response is important in helping understand the full impact across the community and strengthen efforts to advocate for provincial support for those affected. Another teachers union is announcing a strike vote this year. This time, teachers in the French school system will decide in November if they should give their union a strike mandate. If they say yes, it doesn't mean they'll hit the picket line, just that they support going on strike if negotiations break down. The defense minister says it is standard practice for Canada's military to consider how it would respond to military action by other countries. David McGuinty says the analysis does not mean Ottawa believes an American attack is imminent. He made the comments yesterday after Mark Carney told the New York Times that Canada's military considered the possibility of U.S. military action against the country. Israeli Prime Minister Benjamin Netanyahu has traveled through Canadian airspace this week despite being subject to an International Criminal Court arrest warrant. A spokesperson for the Foreign Affairs Minister says Canada approved the overflight because Netanyahu was traveling to the UN General Assembly, which is a critical forum for diplomatic engagement. At the event, Netanyahu dismissed allegations of genocide in Gaza as the biggest lie of the century. Millions of Canadians are downloading MapQuest because it never changed the name of Lake Ontario to Lake America. The body of water recently made MapQuest the talk of the tech world and beyond when the company rejected Donald Trump's move to rename it, unlike Google Maps and Apple Maps. Since then, the app has seen 3 million new users in Canada. In sports, in Thursday night football, the Falcons dominated the Packers 35-14. In the NHL preseason, the Flames fell to the Kraken 4-3 in a shootout, while the Oilers doubled the Canucks 2-1. In the WNBA, the Toronto Tempo lost to Connecticut 95-81. Weather is next.
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4: Back half of the 8 o'clock hour. Still calling for mainly sunny skies here today. A high of 20. Now tonight, clear skies. A low of 11 overnight. And tomorrow, Saturday, sunshine with a high of 22. A beautiful weekend in store for us for the final weekend of September. Currently, Stony Creek, Grimsby, over in St. Catharines. How are we feeling? Sitting around 12 degrees right now. It's weather and more. 88.5thelake.fm.
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11: It's another Lake Freebie Friday. Now's your chance to score tickets and treats for two at Landmark Cinemas. Just be the ninth person to text the keyword Freebie right now at 905-253-0885.

0: 5 seconds. Yeah. Commodores, easy. Like Friday morning here on the new 88.5 The Lake. We're playing the greatest hits of all time. It's 8:42. How you doing? Hey, it's Matt. Hope you're having yourself a fantastic start to your Friday. And weekend's about to kick off after work today once you clock out, and it's a very busy weekend. The final weekend of September, October, arrives next Thursday, and hey, you know the drill. Every Friday here live in studio, I'm joined by our events coordinator, Tyler Park, to let you know about some of the great events happening this weekend in and around Grimsby. Tyler, thanks for joining us. Let our lake listeners know all about the events.
1: Thanks, Matt. Well, the Niagara Grape and Wine Festival is kicking off today at Montebello Park in St. Catharines. It's at 64 Ontario Street. Lots of great vendors, live music, and delicious food, and so much more as well. It's going to be a ton of fun. It's kicking off at 5 today and is running all weekend long again in Montebello Park.

0: The Nellis Manor Arts Fest is running tomorrow. Enjoy works by the Lakeside Pump House Artists Association. There's another one out in Niagara-on-the-Lake with a similar name. I always goof up the two. As you explore the beautiful 18th century home, that's running from 10 to 3 tomorrow. We've also got Fling Off King tomorrow. Enjoy live music and delicious food at the biggest street party in Beamsville. That's happening from 2 to 10 tomorrow down at the Fleming Center, 5020 Serena Drive in Beamsville.
1: Great stuff, Tyler. Yeah, tip of the iceberg. So much going on this weekend. This is probably one of the busiest weekends of the year in terms of just like how many events are happening. So many to cover here on the show. And if people wanted to get information about all the events happening, maybe theirs flew a little bit under the radar heading into this weekend. Tyler, what's the best way to get that event information into us?
0: Well, please send all information about the event, where it is, when it is, and what people can expect to our events email. 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We'll see that, get it up on the community events page on our website. And if it's on the weekend, I'll try to stop by in the cruiser.
1: Great stuff, Tyler. Yeah, thanks for joining us. A very busy weekend out there for Grimsby West Niagara. Like Tyler said, events tab at 885thelake.fm. It's 844 and on the way, got Three Dog Nights.
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1: 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It's 8:47, 5 Men Electrical Band on the way, but first, Three Dog Nights.

98.5 The Lake with the five-man electrical band. It's 8:53. We are slowly approaching this 9 o'clock hour here on the show. If you're not clocked in already at work, hope you get there soon. Things are looking good on the QE, so you should. Unless you got to go on the Red Hill, then alternate way to work, I guess, because that thing is shut down right now. We got sunny skies, high of 20 today. How you doing? Hey, it's Matt, both ways QE. Like I said, moving along great. Currently out there, 12 degrees for West Niagara. And I hope you're having a great start here to your Friday. We're getting ready for the weekend. Final weekend of September is rolling around. We just had Tyler, our 88.5 The Lake events coordinator, on the show to let you know all about some of the great stuff coming up this weekend. And just a reminder, you can always check out that events tab at 88.5thelake.fm for anything local that you need to know. 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
2: Good morning. It's 9 o'clock. I'm Laura Hampshire. This is 88.5 The Lake News. Here's what's making news this hour. Police need your help to identify a suspect who attacked a woman at a bus shelter in Stony Creek. The woman was inside the shelter at Eastgate Square reading a book yesterday morning when she was stabbed from behind by a complete stranger. The victim was taken to hospital with serious injuries while the suspect took off on foot. St. Catharines is asking residents affected by flooding this summer for additional information. The city continues ongoing data collection to support potential disaster assistance. It has launched the Flood Impact Form to help the province better understand the nature and severity of flooding in impacted homes. The chances of a U.S. military attack in Canada is extremely rare and not likely to happen. The federal government is trying to tamp down concerns after Mark Carney told the New York Times that Canada has examined the possibility. Defense Minister David McGuinty says such risk scenarios are standard procedure. Conservative MP Ellis Ross says Carney's comments serve to stoke division and fear. Officials say the plane carrying Israel's prime minister was authorized to fly through Canadian airspace despite an international arrest warrant. A foreign affairs spokesperson says that should not be interpreted as an endorsement of a government's policies or actions. Benjamin Netanyahu was flying to the UN General Assembly in New York, where he dismissed allegations of genocide in Gaza as the biggest lie of the century. There's a newly established Indigenous healing garden in honor of reconciliation at Malcolmson Eco Park. A blessing ceremony was held at the park last week. The outdoor restorative space is designed to promote reflection, learning, wellness, and connection to the land through planting of culturally significant native plants. As a gathering space, the garden encourages community, storytelling, and healing. It's Give Like Dolly Day. The Dollywood Foundation says the day is dedicated to the legendary singer and encourages the world to make a difference in a child's life. It says Give Like Dolly Day is a new tradition honoring the way she inspired children to dream more, learn more, care more, and be more. Dolly Parton died last month at the age of 80. In sports, the Falcons dominated the Packers in Thursday night football 35-14. In the NHL preseason, the Oilers doubled the Canucks 2-1, and the Flames fell to the Kraken 4-3 in a shootout. In the WNBA, the Toronto Tempo ended the season with a loss to Connecticut 95-81, and Hamilton Forge FC has signed goalkeeper Cuba Grant. Your forecast is next.
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5: Major updates in the forecast as we move into the 9 o'clock hour this morning. Sunny skies and a high of 20 is what you can expect today. A perfect looking and feeling Friday. Now tonight, clear skies, a low of 11. And looking ahead to tomorrow for our Saturday, sunshine, a high of 22. Looking the exact same for Sunday. Going to be a gorgeous final weekend of September in West Niagara Hamilton. Now, currently in West Niagara Hamilton, across both towns and cities and regions, we're sitting around 13 degrees right now, turning into quite a beautiful morning. Weather and more at 88.5thelake.fm. It's 9:04, hey, it's Matt. It's Thin Lizzy.

0: 105 The Lake. We're playing the greatest hits of all time. How you doing? Hey, it's Matt. And a big shout out to our three winners today for Freebie Friday. Three lucky Lake listeners taking home tickets and treats for two to Landmark Cinemas. Freebie Friday. 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We got no more Landmark tickets and treats to give away. But hey, maybe you tried to score today. You couldn't get through for Freebie Friday. You couldn't be the ninth texter. 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
0: No major updates in the forecast here. Things are looking good. Sunny, high of 20. Tonight, clear, low of 11. And Saturday, Sunday, both days calling for sunshine and a high of 21. Hamilton, Grimsby, Beamsville, we're sitting around 12 degrees right now. Weather and more at 88.5 The Lake.fm.

0: But guess who? American Woman here on the new 88.5 The Lake. We're playing the greatest hits of all time. It's 9:48. Hey, it's Matt. Sunny skies, high of 20. And the morning show here this week slowly coming to an end. 10 o'clock right around the corner. 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That's all it takes. So no matter what you're doing, where you are, get the greatest hits of all time, anytime, here on The Lake. On the way, we've got Foreigner.
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this beautiful Friday for a sunshine high of 20. Beautiful, perfect Friday to close out the work week. Tonight, clear skies, low of 11. Saturday, Sunday for this weekend, both days calling for sunshine and a high of 21. Start at Creek Grimsby over in St. Catharines. Across the board, it's 13 degrees. That is it for me. You have yourself a fantastic rest of your day. Happy Friday. Whatever you get up to this weekend, have fun, enjoy, and we're going to talk. We'll chat Monday morning, recap things starting at 5:30. Until then, have a good one. Leaving you, Foreigner.

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0: greatest hits of all time with Heart and Magic Man from back in the days when they were living and recording in Vancouver. Good morning, I'm Chad Yates, appearing before your very eyes today. Sunshine, great weather weekend for any and all of your outdoor plans. And the Ancaster Fair kicked off yesterday. It's in full swing right now until 9 this evening. And again, tomorrow and Sunday, Demolition Derby tonight and tomorrow night, again at 7:30. There's the Midway, there's the Carnival, there's the live entertainment, there's the agricultural and animal displays, and a whole lot more. The Ancaster Fair at the Ancaster Fairgrounds now. Coming up next, got a great song from Earth, Wind, and Fire. I saw them perform this song and many others at the official pre-opening of the newly renovated Hamilton TD Coliseum last November, just before Paul McCartney played there. Earth, Wind, and Fire with a song that'll energize you. A fun one for your Friday, right after this.
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9: Mainly sunny today with a high of 20 degrees. Clear skies tonight, dropping to a low of 10. Tomorrow, sunny but windy with a high of 21. More sunshine on Sunday with a high of 21 and a mix of sun and cloud on Monday, high of 21.

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greatest hits of all time, Neil Sedaka, Laughter in the Rain. It's going to be more like Laughter in the Sun this weekend. Good morning, I'm Chad Yates. Got some great stuff coming up and Beach Party tonight with Daryl McLean, 8 till midnight, requests and dedications and a whole lot of fun. Speaking of fun, the Bay City Rollers now with a song about tomorrow night.

0: The greatest hits of all time. Good morning, I'm Chad Yates. Bruce Coburn in Tokyo. I see he's back in Massey Hall next month, October 17th. Well, let's take a look. Tomorrow, lots of events happening. A perfect weather day tomorrow for any and all of your outdoor plans. Nellis Manor have an arts fest tomorrow from 10 a.m. to 3 p.m. Enjoy a day on the Manor lawn, browsing amazing works by the Lakeside Pump House Artists Association. And that's at Nellis Manor, 126 Main Street West in Grimsby. Tomorrow morning, 10 till 3. And the big day for the Niagara Grape and Wine Festival is tomorrow. The Grand Parade kicks off in downtown St. Catharines at 11 a.m., followed by the party in the park with all the activities at Montebello Park. Yeah, it comes alive with live music, local cuisine, Niagara wine, and more. And Montebello Park at Ontario Street, St. Catharines, tomorrow. And you can check out information on these and other events in our events calendar at 885thelake.fm. Coming up next, Billy Joel, who plays the piano and the harmonica on the classic hit that you'll hear right after this on 885 The Lake, playing the greatest hits of all time.
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6: Blue skies and sunshine in Grimsby today with a high of 20 degrees, dropping to a low of 10 tonight. Tomorrow, more sunshine with a high of 21. Pretty much the same forecast on Sunday and again on Monday.

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The greatest hits of all time with the Temptations and My Girl. It was actually recorded on this date back in 1964. 6 months later, it was number one. That one might be one listed. I posted this on our Facebook page for you today. Name a song that you find very relaxing. I'm looking forward to your answer on that. Good morning, I'm Chad Yates. Happy Friday. Every little thing she does is magic. Some musical magic from the Police with Sting.

0: The greatest hits of all time. Pat Benatar here with Chad Yates. Hit me with your best shot of what, pumpkin spice? We're heading into the first weekend of fall, and this whole week sure felt like fall. All of a sudden, the temperatures got cooler. Too cool? Too soon? Yeah, some may think. Hey, we got a great weekend weather-wise, and tomorrow, temperatures in the low 20s. With some sunshine, feeling good, and I hope you're having a great day. 2 weeks from now, 2 weekends from now, will be Thanksgiving already. And I noticed that some of the grocery stores have butterball turkeys on sale for under $2 a pound, which is pretty good. Here's something to keep in mind in your travels. You may have to find an alternate route if you take the Red Hill Valley. Closed in both directions between Mud Street and Barton Street. Now until 5 a.m. Monday morning. The closure will allow crews to complete roadway rehabilitation, safety improvements, and general infrastructure maintenance. So keep that in mind. Red Hill is closed in both directions between Mud Street and Barton Street until Monday morning at 5. Coming up next, a classic Elton John song, which includes the lyrics, "Pretty-eyed pirate smile, you'll marry a music man." Elton John's lyricist Bernie Taupin married the lady who is the inspiration for this song, Maxine Fiebelman. The song is yours right after this.
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9: Mainly sunny today with a high of 20 degrees. Clear skies tonight, dropping to a low of 10. Tomorrow, sunny but windy with a high of 21. More sunshine on Sunday with a high of 21 and a mix of sun and cloud on Monday, high of 21.

the greatest hits of all time, and Gordon Lightfoot's Sundown. Sunsets at 7:08 tonight. Watch for the full moon tomorrow night, the harvest moon. It's a bright one, big and bright. Good morning, I'm Chad Yates. Spirit in the Sky, Norman Greenbaum. Cliff Richard just released a new version of this song from his upcoming album, Only Number Ones, his 48th album, coming out November 27th.

0: The greatest hits of all time. Good morning, I'm Chad Yates with Rose Royston Car Wash. Hey, why not? There's no rain in the forecast. Please check out my tune teaser. It's on our Facebook page right now. Today, it's all about the Beatles. What's the connection with these Beatles songs? Number one, Something. Two, Maxwell's Silver Hammer. Three, Come Together. Four, She Came In Through the Bathroom Window. And number five, Here Comes the Sun. And while you're there, please check out my almost forgotten hit of the day, Bottle of Wine by the Fireballs from 1968. I'm featuring that because of the Niagara Grape and Wine Festival weekend on this weekend. And also read my 10 bit of trivia, please, while you're there. Just ahead next, one of Orlean's two biggest hits. One was Dance With Me, but I'll play the other one right after this on 88.5 The Lake, playing the greatest hits of all time. And thank you for telling your friends about us. We really appreciate that. 88.5 The Lake, playing the greatest hits of all time.
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5: Skies and sunshine in Grimsby today with a high of 20 degrees, dropping to a low of 10 tonight. Tomorrow, more sunshine with a high of 21. Pretty much the same forecast on Sunday and again on Monday.

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2: Good afternoon, it's 12 o'clock. I'm Laura Hampshire. This is 88.5 The Lake News. Here's what's making news this hour. As an extra tool to get possible disaster assistance from the province, St. Catharines has created the Flood Impact Form. It's asking any residents affected by summer flooding to fill it out on the city's website. Mayor

0: Matt Sisko says every response is important in helping understand the full impact across the community and strengthening efforts to advocate for provincial support for those affected. The hockey coach at Arizona State University has spoken for the first time since Matthew Mayich collapsed during an outdoor practice. Greg Powers choked up while talking about the young player from Stony Creek yesterday.
1: Matthew and his family are very much in our thoughts, in our prayers, and at the forefront of our minds as we try to prepare for a new season.
0: Mayich has remained in critical condition in hospital since August 20th. His family says he needs a miracle to recover. ASU police are still investigating. A Quebec City man is facing charges for allegedly threatening the prime minister. The RCMP says the suspect appeared in court yesterday when he was charged with uttering threats to cause death or bodily harm and willfully promoting hatred against an identifiable group. Police say the suspect allegedly made the threatening comments on his Facebook page and will remain in custody until a court appearance next week. Much like the seasons, the exhibits are being changed at the Lincoln Museum and Cultural Center. Starting Monday, the main building will be closed and no programs will be taking place. However, the schoolhouse and Fry Family House will remain open for tours. The museum will fully reopen on Saturday, October 10th with a new exhibit called Keep in Touch. It's almost time for Lincoln's Fling Off King. It takes over the parking lot at the Fleming Center from 2 till 10 tomorrow. You can enjoy live music, entertainment, food, and family fun, all for free. Checking sports in CFL action, the Blue Bombers host the Argos while the Rough Riders visit the Lions tonight. The Ticats are in Edmonton tomorrow to take on the Elks. The Blue Jays will host the Cincinnati Reds in their final series of the season after missing the playoffs. In the NHL preseason, the Jets face the Avalanche. The Grimsby Peach Kings host Streetsville. Hamilton Forge FC plays Vancouver FC tomorrow. Weather is next.
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0: Sunny today with a high of 20 degrees. Clear skies tonight, dropping to a low of 10. Tomorrow, sunny but windy with a high of 21. More sunshine on Sunday with a high of 21 and a mix of sun and cloud on Monday, high of 21.

0: Friday afternoon. And good afternoon. I'm Chad Yates. Coming up in a few minutes from now, the answer to my tune teaser, what do the five Beatles songs have in common? Find out in just a moment. Right now, I've got a really hot song from Johnny Cash, a great sing-along song, especially around a campfire, Ring of Fire.
1: Love is a burning thing, and it makes a fiery ring. Bound by wild desire, I fell into a ring of fire.

0: the greatest hits of all time with the Group FM, Phasers on Stun, here with Tad Yates, Friday afternoon. And now the answer to my tune teaser in regards to the five Beatles songs. What do they all have in common? Well, they were all recordings from their Abbey Road album, which was released on Tomorrow's Date back in 1969. Here they are. Number one, Something. Two, Maxwell's Silver Hammer. Three, Come Together. Four, She Came In Through the Bathroom Window. And number five, Here Comes the Sun. So the answer being, they were all recordings from their Abbey Road album, which was released on Tomorrow's Date back in 1969. And one of the most iconic album covers of all time. Probably one of the top two from the Beatles. I mean, Sgt. Pepper's Lonely Hearts Club Band was a great album cover. And this one, Abbey Road, yeah, The Crossing, it was a big one, and it continues to be. Coming up, I have a great song from a then 31-year-old Rod Stewart, a mega hit, which features the whispering of his then-girlfriend, Swedish actress Britt Ekland. Listen next.
1: It's Matt here from the Lake Morning Show. We made it. It was a long week, but hey, Friday is here. The end of the work week is here. Gonna be a busy weekend in and around Grimsby. Whatever you get up to, have fun with friends, family, whatever you got going on, enjoy. Peach Kings are on the ice tonight. Go, Peach Kings, go. We'll talk Monday morning here at 88.5 The Lake.
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12: Mainly sunny today with a high of 20 degrees. Clear skies tonight, dropping to a low of 10.

greatest hits of all time, the Cooper Brothers, here with Ted Yates, Rock and Roll Cowboys. Now, let's roll with my question for today for you. I posted this on our Facebook page. Name a song that you find very relaxing. I'm looking forward to your answer on that. Coming up in a few minutes from now, I'll tell you about something happening locally and a new freebie you'll have a chance to win right here.

0: The greatest hits of all time. Good afternoon. I'm Tad Yates with Sir Duke Stevie Wonder. If you wonder what's happening this weekend, well, there's lots happening, including tonight, a concert, a free concert at Merritt Park Amphitheater in Welland, Concerts on the Canal. It's a free family concert featuring the group Reggaediction. Gates open at 6. Concert begins at 6:30. That's tonight at Merritt Park Amphitheater in Welland. And how about something else that's free? A new lake freebie for you. Fall fun at the Norfolk County Fair. 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The Norfolk County Fair runs October 6th to 12th. I'm going to run next with a wild song by Steppenwolf, right after a song with some wild lyrics from Simon and Garfunkel, right after this on 88.5 The Lake, playing the greatest hits of all time, and thanks for listening.
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6: Blue skies and sunshine in Grimsby today with a high of 20 degrees, dropping to a low of 10 tonight. Tomorrow, more sunshine with a high of 21. Pretty much the same forecast on Sunday and again on Monday.

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the anthem of the summer of love, 1967, San Francisco, Scott McKenzie, a song written by his friend John Phillips of the Mamas and Papas fame. They were in a group together called the Journeymen before Mamas and Papas. Good afternoon, I'm Ted Yates. Happy Friday. Heading into the first weekend of fall, and it looks like a great weather weekend. There's a great song now called Easy Lover. Joe Collins with

0: The greatest hits of all time, Stampeders playing in the band. And just before that, I played Lou Reed's Walk on the Wild Side. Perhaps the weekends were wilder for you back then. Hey, we got a wild time, a fun time with Daryl McLean tonight. It's the beach party. Tomorrow night, too, 8 till midnight, requests and dedications and a whole lot of fun. And Daryl plays some songs you haven't heard in a while, too. Last weekend, I heard him play How Do You Do by Mouth and McNeil from the summer of 72. That was great to hear again. So listen in tonight, beginning at 8 with Daryl McLean. I'm Chad Yates. Rock Ray Michaels with you after 2 this afternoon. Lots of fun stuff. And coming up, the next three classic hits I'll play include these words in the title. Heaven, Dreamin', Dance, all in a row, all right after this.
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7: Mainly sunny today with a high of 20 degrees. Clear skies tonight, dropping to a low of 10. Tomorrow, sunny but windy with a high of 21. More sunshine on Sunday with a high of 21 and a mix of sun and cloud on Monday, high of 21.

the greatest hits of all time, Jackson Hawk, You Can't Dance. That's okay, as long as you listen. Good afternoon, I'm Ted Yates. Okay, listen to this sound here. Oh, yeah, the sound of money. The sound of cash. A sound that, well, you don't hear much anymore since money is silent. We're living in a tax.

0: before that, Eddie Money, Baby Hold On, because Rock and Ray is coming in here in just a few minutes from now to take you through your Friday afternoon after 2 with lots of fun stuff, taking you into the beach party tonight at 8 with Daryl McLean. I'm Chad Yates, and I'll talk to you tomorrow afternoon after Pauli Morris starts your Saturday morning. And please give me your answer to my posting on our Facebook page today. Name a song that you find very relaxing. Think about that. I'm looking forward to your answer. We'll go over some of the answers tomorrow afternoon, right here on 88.5, The Lake.
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13: Blue skies and sunshine in Grimsby today with a high of 20 degrees, dropping to a low of 10 tonight. Tomorrow, more sunshine with a high of 21. Pretty much the same forecast on Sunday and again on Monday.

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15: It is National Quesadilla Day today, Stevie.
16: Yes, sir.
15: Building that appetite, aren't you?
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15: I thought so. All right. Good afternoon, everyone. It's Freaky Freebie Friday with Rock and Ray Michaels. The Worldwide Roadshow is now broadcasting to the universe. Thank you for joining us. Here is Elton John.

0: The greatest hits of all time with Trooper and the Santa Maria on this Friday afternoon. Good afternoon to you. It is at 2:17 now with Rock and Ray. Beautiful day out there. Absolutely gorgeous day. Enjoy it. Enjoy it. Enjoy it. First official fall weekend is coming up. So what do you plan on doing? Let me know on the Facebook page. You'll see my Watching Your Highways and Byways video there, and you can post your answer up there. Stephen, all good on your end, brother?
1: Yes, sir.
0: Y'all ready?
1: I'm ready, sir.
0: Good, good. All right. So let's do it. Let's roll it on this National Quesadilla Day. Stevie, hit it.
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0: All right, here it is. Listen up very carefully, kids. And then at 10 to 5 this afternoon, we're going to read all your answers. Good luck. Let's roll it. Let's find out what it is. Hit it, brother. Okay. I'm going to have to hear it again. That's a tough one. Today's a tough one. All right, if you think you know what it was, take it to the Facebook page. Good luck. Hopefully you take home the bragging rights.
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0: Rock and Ray's radar weather forecast. What you see is what you get for the balance of this Friday afternoon. We've got a few clouds tonight. We'll dip down to 7 degrees. Tomorrow, Saturday, sunshine and 21. Sunday, sun and cloud, high of 22. And then on Monday, we got some cloud. Could even see a little sun here and there. High reaching 22 degrees again. Right now, it's 20 degrees in Caledonia. Hamilton, 20 degrees. And Grimsby sitting at 22 with Survivor on the Worldwide Roadshow.

the 88.5 The Lake Events Cruisers rocking, then we got the music up too loud. Happens a lot. It's where all of the action is. 88.5 The Lake.

concerts of all time. That's Mark Jordan on the road show with Rock and Ray and living in Marina Del Rey on this Friday afternoon. Okay, so we got some closures on roadways. We've got the Red Hill Valley Parkway. That is closed until Monday morning at 5 a.m. Both directions, Mud to Barton. Okay, so just keep that in mind. If you use the Red Hill Valley, you're going to have to find an alternate. Also, in the West Lincoln area, the railroad crossing on St. Anne's Road will be closed to all traffic starting Monday morning at 8 a.m. So if you're in the West Lincoln area, Monday morning, 8 a.m., they're shutting it down. The closure is necessary for road reconstruction work, and they expect it to last until about October the 9th. You want more information on that one, go to westlincoln.ca, and you can get more details. All right, just a couple of notes there for road closures this weekend. All right, 2:35 now. Time for another spin of the day. Listen very carefully. Here it is. Roll it, Stevie. All right, that sounds kind of familiar. If you think you know what it is, get your answer on the Facebook page. 3:20, the impossible question. Meantime, Blondie.

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6: It's another Lake Freebie Friday. Now's your chance to score tickets and treats for two at Landmark Cinemas. Just be the ninth person to text the keyword Freebie right now at 905-253-0885.

0: Greatest hits of all time, that's Madonna. Oh, yes, on this Friday afternoon with Rock and Ray. 2:49 now. Time for another spin of the day. We're going to get to it right away. And congratulations to our latest winners. They're off to Landmark Cinemas to enjoy the movies with some tickets and some treats for two. That's right. I don't know if you go by yourself. Now, Stevie would go by himself.
1: Yes, sir. Right?
0: Just because you could get treats for two, right?
1: Yes, sir.
0: Tell me, this guy's incredible. All right, let's roll that spin of the day. Here it is. Listen carefully. There it is. I'm getting this. I think I know this one now. I'll tell you in about 2 hours' time. Get your answer on the Facebook page. Good luck.
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0: Rock and Ray's radar weather. We got a few clouds tonight. We'll chill out to 7 degrees. Tomorrow, sunshine, high of 21. Sunday, sun and cloud, high of 22. Monday, some cloud and maybe a little sun here and there. High again of 22 degrees. Currently, 22 degrees in Beamsville. We got 22 in Grimsby. Dunnville, 20 degrees with the Doobie Brothers.

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1: Thank you very much. It's 3:11 on the Roadshow with Rockin' Ray. Time for another spin of the day on this Friday afternoon. So, Stephen, if you want to roll it, please take it away. There it is. I've got a pretty good feeling on this one here. I got a pretty good feeling. We'll find out at 10 to 5.

0: Greatest hits of all time on the road show with Rock and Ray Michaels and Three Dog Night. Let me serenade you. All right, it is 3:18 Friday afternoon. It's time for the Impossible Question, brought to you by our friends at G's Hairstyling, Gibson Moore. They're at 25 Cayuga Street North in Cayuga, coming up Saturday, October 3rd. Their 12th anniversary celebrations. It's going to be great. I'll be there. Hopefully you can pop by and say hi. We'd love to meet you down there. It's going to be a lot of fun at G's Hairstyling, Gibson Moore. Royal salute to our fans on the StarCam World. Why, thank you for joining us every afternoon. As you do, our all-star guest today is Romeo. Give him a like, won't you please? It is National Quesadilla Day today. Quesadillas. How many do you think you could devour in one sitting? I asked that, and a few people are saying, you know, three, four. I'm going to say I could probably do about eight. I'm going to say eight. And then hopefully I'd push it a little bit more. Delish. You know, on this show here, you don't have to eat. We'll help you gain weight just by listening to what the day is. All right, so time, Stephen, for the impossible question.
1: And now. It's time for Tabloid Trash.
0: All right, here it is. Please do not Google or search the answer. Just whatever comes to mind first, please. Thank you so much for that. And the impossible question goes like this. It would take you a year and a half to accomplish this. What is it? 1-866-929-2556 on the Star Lines. First time callers, long time listeners, make the call. We want to hear from you. We want to say hi. All right, or take your answer to the Facebook page. Good luck.
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0: Rock and Ray's radar weather forecast. Sunshine for the balance, a few clouds tonight, down to 7 degrees. Tomorrow, expect sunny skies, high of 21. Sunday, sunny, and a little bit of cloud mixing it up, high of 22. Right now, it's 20 degrees in Hamilton, Cayuga 20. It's 22 degrees in Grimsby. My impossible question, brought to you by Jeans, Hairstyle, and Gifts and More. It would take you a year and a half to accomplish this. What do you think that could be? 1-866-929-2556. Or you can post on the Facebook page. First-time callers, long-time listeners, we want to hear from you, too.

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It's that easy. Playing the greatest hits of all time. 88.5 The Lake.

Quesadilla day today. Oh, yes. How many do you think you can devour in one sitting? I'm saying about eight. I probably could do about eight. Stephen won't even forget. Don't even. Stephen, there's no end to Stephen's belly. He just keeps going down, down. All right. The impossible question this afternoon. Listen up. Please do not Google or search the answer. It would take you a year and a half to accomplish this. What is it? The impossible question brought to you by our friends at G's Hair Styling Gifts and More, 25 Cayuga Street North in Cayuga.

0: Guess who? No time on the road show. Rockin' Ray Michaels. Good afternoon. 3:51 now. And it's time to bring your answers to the airwaves and find out what you had to say for the impossible question.
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0: Today's question brought to you by our friends at G's Hairstyle and Gifts and More goes like this. It would take you a year and a half to accomplish this. And I asked you, what is it? What do you think that could be? Let's go to our Facebook page right now. My buddy Bob down Niagara Way says, me, lose 18 pounds. Okay. Mary Ellen says, to walk across Canada, maybe. Natalie says, count to a million. Lakeshore Dell says, to fill a large jar with sand, one grain of sand at a time. Where do you come up with these things, LD? Steve said, finish a jawbreaker. Muskoka John, my buddy up in Muskoka, says, we're walking the length of Canada-U.S. border. Okay, have a super weekend. You too, my brother. Deb says, do any painting that was required in my home. Heather says, build a dollhouse. Merle says, walk around the world. Lynn says, clean my son's room. Wow. Another Lynn says, build a small house. Anthony said, pay off a credit card. Let's see here. Janet says, get divorced and remarried. Crystal says, hot air balloon around the world. Cool. Okay, let's see here. We've got Mary Lynn says, lose weight. Annette said, to make up your mind about changing your job. And Alice said, walk across Canada. All right, so we're going to go to these star lines this afternoon. We got one there. Okay, Stephen, you want to roll it? I'm good to go.
3: Lynn from Cambridge. What about completing a 10,000-piece jigsaw puzzle?
0: Man, that would take a long time. 10,000 pieces, that's for sure. All right, let's go to Holly now. She's standing by. You're excited. You want to tell us? Go ahead.
4: My lady friends know what I'm talking about. Probably take a year and a half to go back to my natural color.
0: Oh, I thought that was your natural color. I would never ask, but I thought that was your natural color. Gray. I'm kidding. She's not gray. But let's find out what the actual answer is. Oh, she just made a fist at me. I love you too, baby. All right. It would take you a year and a half to accomplish this. What is it? To walk the length of the Great Wall of China. To walk the length of the Great Wall of China. That is today's answer. Thank you, everyone, for your answers. Always a pleasure. We'll do it again Monday afternoon, 3:20, Rockin' Ray's Impossible Question, brought to you by G's Hairstyling, Gibson.
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0: Rockin' Race Radar weather. We got a few clouds this evening. Overnight down at 7 degrees. Tomorrow, sunshine and 21. Sunday, sun and cloud and 22. Right now, it's 20 degrees in Dunnville. Beamsville, 22. Grimsby, 22 degrees. Holly's got news coming your way next at 4. 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
2: Good afternoon. It is 4 o'clock. I'm Holly Lynn. This is 88.5 The Lake News. Here's what's making news this hour. Ontario's Education Minister Paul Calandra says standardized test results are encouraging, but there's more work to do. The 2025-26 EQAO test results are out, and the persistently low math scores have improved slightly since last year. Reading and writing results have also stayed the same or improved for grades 3 and 6, while 86% of grade 10s passed the literacy test on their first attempt. Ontario public high school teachers are set to vote in November on whether they would be willing to strike. That now means all major education unions will now look to their members for strike mandates this fall. Current education contracts expired at the end of August. We are learning more about Ontario's plan for data centers. Economic Development Minister Vic Fedeli says if you build one, you'll need to do more than pay for your own electricity.
3: You're going to have a closed-loop water system, so you're not using the area's water. You are going to fund something in the community, an arena, a community center. You don't get anything from us other than the white glove service to help you facilitate.
2: Fedeli did not confirm if municipalities can say no to data centers in their community. Ontario's Treasury Board President Kinga Surma says if the province reveals the cost of the failed SpaceX deal, it would compromise future negotiations.
4: We would lose our competitive advantage, and we would not be able to negotiate in the best interest of the taxpayer and get the best price, the best product, and the best service. Those financials that are included in SpaceX are confidential and will remain so.
2: The province signed a $100 million deal with SpaceX to bring wireless internet to remote communities. Ontario eventually backed out over rising tensions with Elon Musk. The Canada Border Services Agency continues to crack down on contraband tobacco and nicotine. They seized more than $3 million worth of contraband products. Two commercial shipments coming from the U.S. were intercepted. And the weather looks perfect for Lincoln's Fling Off King. Starting at 2 tomorrow afternoon, right through until 10 o'clock at night, the parking lot at Fleming Center will boast live music, entertainment, and family fun. And it's all free. The Blue Jays send Jose Soriano to the mound tonight to open their final series of the season against the Cincinnati Reds. The Argos are on the road in Winnipeg to meet the Blue Bombers. Also in the CFL, Saskatchewan visits the BC Lions. The Ticats are in Edmonton tomorrow to take on the Elks. And the Grimsby Peach Kings, they host Streetsville tonight. Weather is next.
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6: Rock, the rain's rain of weather on this Friday afternoon. I just lost my page. There we go. All right, we've got sunshine for the balance. Into this evening, you can expect clear skies, then a low down to 7 degrees. Tomorrow, we've got sunshine and a high of 21. Sunday, sun and cloud and a high reaching 22 degrees. Currently, it's 22 in Grimsby. We got 20 in Caledonia. Hamilton, 20 degrees on the Roadshow.
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0: 419. Pardon me. 419. Sorry, frog in the throat. 419 on this Friday afternoon, and it's time for another spin of the day. We're just about a half an hour away now from identifying today's spin of the day. If you think you know what it is, get your answer on the Facebook page. Steven, it's a tough one today. I will say that. It's a tough one, but I think I might have it. All right. This is something I say every afternoon. Can we roll the spin? Here's your quick hit sample. Listen up very carefully. There it is. Take it to the Facebook page. Good luck coming up in a half hour. On the way, we've got music from Whitney Houston. We'll check that forecast next.
1: 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We made it. It was a long week, but hey, Friday is here. The end of the work week is here. Gonna be a busy weekend in and around Grimsby. Whatever you get up to, have fun with friends, family, whatever you got going on, enjoy. Peach Kings are on the ice tonight. Go, Peach Kings, go. We'll talk Monday morning here at 88.5 The Lake.
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0: Rock and Rays radar weather. We got a few clouds this evening. Down to 7 degrees. Tomorrow, sunshine 21. Sunday, we've got sun and cloud and a high of 22. Monday, cloud, considerable sun, high of 22. Currently, 20 degrees in Cayuga, 22 in Grimsby. St. Catharines, 23 degrees with Whitney Houston.

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1: 427 on the Friday drive home, taking you into your weekend, helping you make it to your kingdom of chillaxation, as I like to call it. Time for this is the second last one. 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Get your answer on the Facebook page. Don't hesitate. Whatever comes to mind first, post it. All right? Like we say every day, if you wait too long, we don't get all your answers. They trickle through after the fact. So try to get your answer up as soon as possible. Stephen Roland, please, here it is. Listen up. There it is. Take it to the Facebook page right now, and good luck. 10 to 5 will be here before you know it. You got one more spin sample coming up after we hear from Trooper and General Hand Grenade on the Worldwide Rockin' Ray Michaels Friday Roadshow.

it's the final one this afternoon, the final Quickie sample. So listen very carefully and good luck. Here it is. All right. Listen carefully. That's it. Take it to the Facebook page right now. 10 to 5. Good luck, everyone. Wishing you all the bragging rights. All one of my favorite all-time hits. From Jimi Hendrix and All Along the Watchtower.

0: Just a reminder, coming up Friday, the Rock and Ray Michaels Roadshow will be live to air at the 154th Caledonia Fall Fair. Always a great time there. Love it there. And we hope to see you there. Midway fun, carnival food, live entertainment with Rock and Ray's Retro Rockers. We'll be hitting the stage at 7:30 that night as well. And there's so much more going on. It's a lot of fun. All right, so come on down to the 154th Caledonia Fall Fair coming up this Friday in the Rock and Ray Michaels Roadshow. We'll be live to air. All right, it's going to be a lot of fun. All right, so coming up next, we are going to read all your answers, and we'll find out if you're going to get the bragging rights today. I'll tell you what I think it is. It's a long shot, but I'm going to try. And that's all coming your way next here on the Worldwide Rock and Ray Michaels Roadshow.
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0: Rock and Ray's radar weather. We've got a partly cloudy sky tonight, and we'll dip down to 7 degrees for tomorrow, Saturday. We got sunshine in the forecast, high reaching 21 degrees. Looking to Sunday, sun and cloud 22. Monday, cloudy skies, could even see a little sunshine, and a high reaching 22 degrees again. Right now, it's 22 in West Lincoln, 22 in Grimsby, Dunville, 20 degrees. On the road show with Rock and Ray. And now I need a second here, Stephen. 1 second here. We just got to make a quick change. All right. I'm going to be good. All right. There we go. We got the change made. Okay. It's 4:49, and it's time now for the spin of the day. Thing you caught that, my friend. All right. So, you know, this is live radio. So sometimes things like that happen, you know, and well, it's live. So, you know, we're not beating around the bush. We give you the goods. That's right. And sometimes they're not always good. All right. Time to go to the Facebook page, Stephen. We're going to read everybody's answers. For the spin of the day, we're wishing you all the bragging rights. Okay. Listen up. Here it is. Bob says White Room by Cream. Jack says White Room by Cream. Heather says

0: Painted Ladies by Ian Thomas. Lakeshore Dale, Don't Look Back, Boston. Love that tune. Lynn says Eric Clapton After Midnight. Dave says Street Heart Action. Okay. Jimmy said Bad Blood, Neil Sedaka. Sarah says Heart of Glass, Blondie, Dawn, ELO, and Evil Woman. Deborah says Ian Thomas, Painted Ladies. Sandy says Fool in the Rain, Zeppelin. Love that tune. Have a wonderful weekend, everyone, she says. And you too, Sandy. Always a pleasure. She's a great dancing partner. Just saying. Anthony says, I Feel Good by James Brown. Francis says, Saturday in the Park, Chicago. Annette says, After Midnight, Clapton. And my buddy Justin down in Beansville says, Love Train by the OJs. Have a great weekend, my brother. You too, my friend. All right. So, Stephen, are we good to go here? You just about ready to go? Good?
1: I'm ready, sir.
0: All right. Hit the big red button.
2: Spin of the day.
0: What do I think it is? This is a long shot. It's like just, you know, taking a stab at it. But I think it's the Ventures Hawaii 5-0. That's my guess. Steven, roll it, please. Temptations, Cloud 9. Wow. Thank you, Steven. Good one.
1: Yes, sir.
0: Wow. A tough one today. Thank you, everyone.

Today's Worldwide Spin of the Day with Rock and Ray, the Temptations, and Cloud Nine. Thank you, everyone. Great effort by all. We'll do it again Monday just after 2. Rock and Ray's Worldwide Spin of the Day. He's a five-man electrical band.

Holly has the information update coming your way next on this Friday drive home with Rock and Ray. Taking us up there, dust in the wind, Kansas on the Worldwide Road Show.

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2: Good afternoon. It is 5 o'clock. I'm Holly Lynn. This is 88.5 The Lake News. Making news this hour, 9 Islamic schools on high alert after emails threatening the slaughter of Muslims. The Muslim Association of Canada says the schools each received an email this week threatening violence against Muslims. Peel police say they are aware of a letter containing hate-motivated threats against Islamic institutions, and they've increased police patrols overnight near mosques and schools, which will continue into this weekend. Ontario students are getting better at math and literacy. The EQAO test results for the 2025-26 school year are out, and they show 52% of grade 6 students are meeting the provincial standard in math. That's up from 50%. Reading and writing numbers have also improved in all grades, while the grade 10 literacy test saw an 86% success rate. Ontario's Minister of Economic Development is giving us an update on the province's plan for data centers. Despite some municipalities sharing concern hosting them, Vic Fideli says we use them every day.
3: Store a photo, it's in the cloud. It's in China or it's in the United States. It can be here in Canada. It can be protected in a Canadian data center on Canadian soil.
2: Fideli says the centers would need to fund their own infrastructure, electricity, and water supply. He did not say whether or not municipalities would be allowed to reject hosting them in their community. The province's Treasury Board president is not releasing the costs of a failed deal with Elon Musk's company, SpaceX. Kinga Sermon says if the numbers came out, Ontario would lose its competitive advantage and compromise future negotiations.
4: I would just say that we continue to invest in broadband. We will continue to do so. We know it's necessary for Ontarians, and we will continue to connect people to high-speed internet.
2: Ontario backed out of the $100 million deal that would have brought wireless internet to remote communities. And the parking lot at the Fleming Center is going to be filled with family fun for the annual Fling Off King. Lincoln's free fall festival takes place tomorrow from 2 in the afternoon until 10 at night. There will be food, drinks, entertainment, and live music. The kids can also meet some of their favorite characters like Buzz, Woody, Spider-Man, Moana, and Pokemon. The Blue Jays send Jose Soriano to the mound to open their final series of the season against the Cincinnati Reds. The Argos are in Winnipeg. Saskatchewan visits the BC Lions. And tomorrow, the Ticats are in Edmonton to take on the Elks. Tonight, the Grimsby Peach Kings host Streetsville. Weather is
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6: Rock and Rain's radar weather. We got a few clouds tonight, down to 7 degrees. Tomorrow, sunshine. High of 21. Into Sunday, we got some sun. We got some cloud. High of 22 degrees. Looking to Monday, cloudy skies. Could get a little sun peeking through here and there. High reaching 22 degrees. Currently, it is 20 in Caledonia, 20 in Hamilton. Grimsby, 22 degrees. It's 5:05 on the Worldwide Roadshow.
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0: On the road, Jonas 518. Yes, helping you make it home to your kingdom of chillaxation on this Friday afternoon. And not only that, but coming up at 5:30, must be true if you heard it on the radio. We've got Scotty B in with Not Headline News. We're also going to hear about a couple of other stories, one about these inconvenience stores. Yes, I said that correctly. Trust me. People are selling goldfish. You're going to hear about this story. And if we have time, we'll get another story in. But I got fingers crossed. And Wieners of the Week. That's all coming up 5:30. 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
0: Rock and Race Radar weather. We got a few clouds tonight, down to 7 degrees. It's going to be a good night to curl up with a good book or maybe with someone who just read one. Sunshine tomorrow, high of 21. Sunday, we got sun. We got a little cloud, high of 22. Monday, cloudy. Could see a little sun peeking through here and there. High of 22 degrees. Currently, it's 19 now in Hamilton, 19 in Caledonia, 21 degrees in Grimsby with Vanda Man Morrison.

0: Wizards of all time with the Downtown Blues Band on this Friday afternoon on the drive home with Rock and Ray. It is now 5:34, and it's time for that fun, entertaining feature we call...
1: It must be true, because I heard it on the radio. 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
0: Scotty B, all yours, brother.
2: 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It's National One-Hit Wonder Day. So here's to you, Psy.
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2: Taylor Swift will debut her new video at Sunday's VMAs. It'll be a rare opportunity to see a video on MTV. The trailer came out yesterday for Johnny Depp's new movie, Day Drinker. You gotta hand it to him. Takes real courage to star in your own biopic. And the new documentary about Elon Musk is over 240 minutes long because they spent a minute interviewing each of his kids. This is not headline news on the Rock and Ray Michaels Roadshow.
0: Thank you, my brother. Have a good weekend. All right, so people are now selling. You know those goldfish you can buy, the little crackers? Like, they're little tiny crackers. You need, like, three bags if you want to fill your tummy. Yeah, like, they're, you know, they come in a big bag, but they're just tiny. Anyway, people are now selling goldfish clusters for thousands of dollars.
4: People on eBay selling these little goldfish clusters thousands of dollars. Some listings have been priced as high as $25,000. I'm sorry, $25,000 for something I used to accidentally vacuum off the floor of my minivan? So if you find two goldfish like this, you may have just hit the jackpot.
0: There you go. So, you know, and Steven, now let's go buy some goldfish after. You want to go to Costco? They got the big bags there, right?
5: Yes, sir.
0: Maybe we'll do that. All right. All right. Here it is. Inconvenience store features, I said inconvenience stores, features pre-tangled USB cords.
6: In a former 7-Eleven, but unlike a 7-Eleven, it is full of art made by local artists. Yeah, this is our hot bar, and I would say it's one of our greatest tributes to the fact that this used to be a 7-Eleven. Help yourself to a Seattle sewer snack. There's a lot of fun stuff to see and touch and interact with. This is one of our everyday inconveniences, and it is a landline iPhone, and it only plays U2's Vertigo, which was downloaded to all of our iPods back in the day.
0: You know, what a great name for a store. The Inconvenience Store. Isn't it? I thought that was pretty cool. All right, time for the Wieners of the Week. New York to get free public bathrooms with doors that fly open after 10 minutes.
7: New York City's number one place to go number two. Or number one. You don't need to tell me or anyone at City Hall.
0: All right, finally this afternoon, Wieners of the Week. Here it is, when you think you've heard everything. The first robot versus man fight.
8: For the first time in history, a human faces off against a 6-foot tall robot.
9: Dude, I'm scared for you, kid.
0: We're not scared of no robots, right, Steven? We're not scared at all.
5: No, sir.
0: You're going to take them on, right?
5: No, sir.
0: I didn't think so. Yeah, I can see you now getting in the ring and gone. And that's what we call...

0: greatest hits of all time, and it's 5:48. It's time for celebrity birthday shoutouts.
1: There's no business like show business, the slimiest business we know.
0: All right, off we go here, and we are saying happy birthday this afternoon to a whole bunch of people. We got lots today. Pop star Teddy Swims is 34. Donald Glover is 43. Actor Hal Sparks is 57. Catherine Zeta-Jones, 57. Tate Donovan is 63. Heather Locklear is 65. Mark Hamill, 75. Anson Potsy from Happy Days Williams, and I bumped into him in a hallway, and this is not a joke. We came around a corner and hit each other in the chest. He's a little bit taller than me, but I met him at the old radio station I used to work at. Cheryl Tiegs is 79 today, and Michael Douglas, 82. It's time now for local celebrity birth. And why was he at the station? He was there for some promotion show going on, and that, I swear to God, happened. All right. Okay, it's time for local celebrities now. Rock and Rage Retro Rockers. Boys, take it away. No, my nose didn't grow, Stephen. Thank you very much. All right, big happy birthday going out to Denise Kirby today. Dave Miller celebrates. Ada Pandolfi. Rufus Jackson. Gracie Ornolaz. Edward Butsky. And my good friend Tony Polera, all celebrating birthdays today. And if you have a birthday, all you have to do, go to the website, email Rock and Ray the information, and we'll include you and your birthday in celebrity birthday shoutouts.
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10: Rock and Rave's radar weather. We've got a few clouds tonight, down to 7 degrees tomorrow. Expect sunshine and a high of 21. Into Sunday, sun and cloud, 22. And then on Monday, we got some cloud. Could even see a little sun here and there. And a high reaching 22 degrees. Currently, it is 20 degrees in Hamilton. We got 20 in Caledonia. Grimsby sitting at 21 degrees on the roadshow. 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
2: Good evening. It is 6 o'clock. I'm Holly Lynn. This is 88.5 The Lake News. Here's what's making news this hour. 9 Islamic schools on high alert after emails threatening the slaughter of Muslims. The Muslim Association of Canada says the schools each received an email this week threatening violence. Peel police say they are aware of a letter containing hate-motivated threats against Islamic institutions, and they've increased police patrols overnight near mosques and schools, and they will continue that into the weekend. Ontario's Education Minister Paul Calandra says standardized test results are encouraging, but there's more work to do. The 2025-26 EQAO test results are out, and the persistently low math scores have improved slightly since last year. Reading and writing results have also stayed the same or improved for grades 3 and 6, while 86% of grade 10s passed the literacy test on their first attempt. We're learning more about Ontario's plan for data centers. Economic Development Minister Vic Fedeli says if you build one, you'll need to do more than pay for your own electricity.
3: You're going to have a closed-loop water system, so you're not using the area's water. You are going to fund something in the community, an arena, a community center. You don't get anything from us other than the white glove service to help you facilitate.
2: Fedeli did not confirm if municipalities can say no to data centers in their community. Ontario's Treasury Board President Kinga Surma says if the province reveals the cost of the failed SpaceX deal, it would compromise future negotiations.
4: We would lose our competitive advantage, and we would not be able to negotiate in the best interest of the taxpayer and get the best price, the best product, and the best service. Those financials that are included in SpaceX are confidential and will remain so.
2: The province signed a $100 million deal with SpaceX to bring wireless internet to remote communities. Ontario eventually backed out over rising tensions with Elon Musk. And communities worldwide are honoring Dolly Parton on Give Like Dolly Day. Today is September 25th. A wink at her song, 925. Parton, who died last month, left a legacy as a singer-songwriter, actor, philanthropist, and entrepreneur. You can celebrate by donating to her imagination library, doing something good, or, as Dolly would say, if you see someone without a smile, give them one of yours. The Blue Jays send Jose Soriano to the mound tonight to open their final series of the season against the Cincinnati Reds. The Argos are in Winnipeg to meet the Blue Bombers. Saskatchewan is in BC to take on the Lions. The Ticats, they're in Edmonton tomorrow to take on the Elks. Weather is next.
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6: Clouds tonight and a low down to 7 degrees. Tomorrow, sunshine, high of 21. Sunday, sun and cloud and a high of 22. And then on Monday, cloudy. Could even see a little bit of sunshine, high of 22. I'm Rockin' Ray Michaels. Welcome to my Friday evening roadshow right here on the all-new 88.5.

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0: Ray Michaels. On the road show, just a reminder, don't forget the Red Hill Valley Parkway is closed until Monday morning at 5 a.m. between Mudd Street and Barton Street for maintenance. 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

0: Greatest hits of all time on the Friday Evening Roadshow with Rockin' Ray Michaels. And thank you for joining me and being a part of the show every afternoon. Always a pleasure. And on Fridays, we're with you until 8 o'clock. And then Daryl's Beach Party's coming up. Coming up on Sunday, this Sunday in Hamilton, at the Bridgeworks, 200 Caroline Street North in Hamilton, they got a big record sale going. Big vinyl, LPs, 45s, CDs, tapes, and memorabilia, and everything music of all genres. So it's going to be a great sale this coming Sunday, 200 Caroline Street North in Hamilton. If you're into it, check it out. Coming up, more of the greatest hits of all time. We've got some Diana Ross next.
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The most negative song ever recorded, the word no. 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

0: on the road show this Friday night. Daryl's Beach Party's coming up at 8 o'clock tonight. You'll be able to call in and request and dedicate some tunes, some great hits for sure. Just a heads up for the Township of West Lincoln, the railroad crossing on St. Ann's Road, about 300 meters north of 16 Road, will be closed to all traffic starting September 28th at 8 a.m. Now, the closure is necessary for road construction work and is expected to last until October the 9th. So heads up on that one there. If you need more information, you can go to the West Lincoln website, the town. It's westlincoln.ca. Westlincoln.ca for all the details there. All right, so heads up on that one there.
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The Worldwide Road Show on a Friday evening going into the weekend. We got some nice weather coming our way, so enjoy it. If you happen to be driving, the Red Hill Valley Parkway is closed until Monday morning at 5 a.m. for maintenance. Just keep that in mind if you're traveling out and about this weekend. Find yourself an alternate. Whitney Houston now from 85, and How Will I Know on the Worldwide Rockin' Ray Michaels Road Show.

0: greatest hits of all time with Burton Cummings and Never Had a Lady Before, Whitney Houston in the set, The Joker with Steve Miliband, The Temptations, Get Ready, and Jimmy Buffett, Margaritaville, on your Friday evening with Rock and Ray. Coming up soon, we've got some great concerts. If you want to check out UB40, October 3rd at the OLG stage at the Falls View Casino, October 17th, Bruce Coburn at Massey Hall, and October 21st and 22nd, Herman's Hermits, that's Peter Noon, who I've worked with many times over the years on stage. He'll be at the OLG stage at the Falls View Casino. So some great concerts still to come your way. We got Don Felder coming up soon, Journey, the Trans-Siberian Orchestra. Maybe you're one of those lucky winners to get tickets from us at the Scotiabank Arena. That's coming up December 29th. Rod Stewart's coming back in the new year, and so much more. We'll keep you up to date.
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0: Township of West Lincoln. Now, the closure is necessary for road construction work, and it's expected to last until October the 9th. If you want more information, go to their website, www.westlincoln.ca, and you can get all the information there for that. Have a great Friday night. I will talk to you again this coming Sunday at 3 p.m. here with the Worldwide Rock and Ray Michaels Roadshow. Daryl's up next, and of course, the greatest hits of all time continue on your Friday evening. Do have a super safe weekend. If you happen to use the Red Hill Valley Parkway in Hamilton, it will be closed until Monday at 5 a.m., weather permitting. Have a great Friday. I'm Rockin' Rain. You're number one to me. See you, we got bye-bye.
1: I'm done. 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